I'm always around you. Look at the sky. Look at the clouds. Look at the trees. 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I am always there. I am the wind.

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I know you all, sooner or later you're gonna fall, and I can see you all 29 inches wide. 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
2: Spiders.
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2: Left alone.
1: Okay. 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
2: And dark, and quite there's in the dark.
1: Yes. Something like any events or playing something love about it, and I will miss it.
2: Long hands, cool. 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

0: walking up to visit my my brother. 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There's not much out here. 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Well, about a minute later, there's a running back up. 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Yeah, you know, I started trying to fuck with
1: me. 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I'm not one to believe. Okay, how can I say this? A lot of what I hear, all I seen, you know what I mean, was something move behind a tree. 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
0: Inhale and count to five.
1: I am going to drown.
0: Count to five and hold. Two.
1: Get
0: three.
1: Out of my thoughts.
0: Four. 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
1: I am going to drown.
0: Yes, that's good. That's good. You're just in another phase. The main part of insecurity is physically.

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It was very dark and falling down, down and down. It was very dark and very deep. And I seemed to be drowning. I must tell my mother. My clothes were dragging me back. The sea is very deep. I'd go into the sea and then I'd go right down to the bottom. And there is some land there. The land at the bottom of the sea. It's very still. It's flat. No reflection in the water. Lovely, clear water. The water I looked to be rather sort of bluey. And I didn't like it. And suddenly all this water became full of other people and other things are falling. Full of other people and other things are falling, all going down towards the same as I was. And chairs and tables and things like this. And all these people were all floating downwards through the water, and chairs and tables and things like this. And I put my arms up and tried to catch hold of them, and I began to feel very frightened.

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And then I seemed to be clearing the mud, which was really saturated with water. And as I pushed and pushed, so I came across something, and I was still pushing, and I knew it was somebody.

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1: It was all around me, this water, and I didn't like it.
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1: He just wasn't, because he was dead.

0: stretching out, increasing in speed. 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
1: Don't struggle or try to control. Accept.

0: Let's see where we go. We can't go this way, so go inside and hide.
1: Okay. It'll be safe here.
0: Is there anything? Oh, there's nothing in here. No, I guess not. There's nothing here. Now go in.
1: Oh, I see a thingy. I see a thingy.
0: Okay.
1: What is that? What are you? It's a person. It's a person. And what can you do?
0: What is that?
1: Hey.
0: A refrigerator.
1: Push against the wall.
0: Oh, why did that light scare me?
1: It was beautiful, but like, not what I expected.
0: Okay. Let's see what we got. Yeah, there you go.
1: What is that?
0: What is that? Maybe I can grab this box here.
1: Let's see.
0: Open it. Is there something in here? Chickens? I would not have thought of that.
1: Okay.
0: Pick them up?
1: Uh-huh.
0: So I sucked the little chickadees up.
1: Okay.
0: That is absolutely terrible.
1: A little bit more.
0: This is not what I expected, but yeah.
1: I
0: think that's good.
1: Let's try that again.
0: Okay. All right, I see one right up there. I should take this off.
1: Let's see what we got.
0: What is that? What is that?
1: Seriously?
0: Jeez.
1: Mice?
0: Ugh,
1: that is disgusting.
0: Why are there so many dead animals?
1: Ugh, I'm gonna throw up.
0: Is this like some...
1: Alright, I don't know. Maybe it's the fridge.
0: I know you have something to do with this fridge.
1: But what is that?
0: No.
1: Alright, this is gonna take some figuring out, so
0: let's hurry up.
1: Hey, what are you doing?
0: No. Try it.
1: Try it.
0: Okay.
1: Got another piece.
0: I dare you.
1: Try it.
0: Pull off another piece.
1: Alright. Let's see.
0: I don't like that.
1: What is that?
0: Oh, whatever that was. Just going to leave it off here. I'm not sure if I'm going to be able to do it.

I didn't like it. I began to feel very frightened. Seemed to go down, down and down. My clothes were dragging me back. It was very dark and very deep. The sea was very deep.

Once upon a time, in a land far, far away, King Louis held an enchanted ball in his castle. It was a marvelous night, memorable for all. Princess Sophia attended the ball with her long-term boyfriend, Henry, and they were inseparable. They danced, they cuddled, they kissed, and before they knew it, one thing led to another. But we all know fairy tales don't really exist. So, if you're happy with your life as it is, but last night your contraception let you down, you can still write your own happy morning after with Ella One. It's the most effective morning after pill in the pharmacy.

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Put them into danger? 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

0: nothing has really changed, apart from the direction of my bloodstream from one day to the next. Still, my left thumb is stuck to the right hand. My eyes are fixed on the inside. 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
1: Three, two, one, go.
0: It's no big deal when it comes to crossing some lines. Turn the car around. As long as the blood just keeps pumping.

I'm Bob Ross, and I'd like to welcome you to the 10th Joy of Painting series. If this is your first time with us, I'll have you grab a few paints and some brushes and come along and paint with us. If you've been with us before, first of all, I'd like to thank you for inviting me back again. So I'll tell you what, let's have them graphically run all the colors across the screen that you need to do this painting with me, and they'll come across in the same order that I have on the palette, starting with a titanium white and working all the way around. While they're doing that, let's go on up here and talk a second. This is an 18 by 24 canvas. This is a double prime pre-stretched canvas, and I've covered it with a nice thin even coat of liquid white, which makes it wet, makes it slick. It allows us to actually blend color right here on the canvas. So we have it ready, so let's get together and let's do a fantastic painting. I'm going to start off today with a small amount of phthalo blue. And we'll just take it a little bit out and tap the brush. That ensures a nice even distribution of color all the way through the brush. Just tap like so. Just right up here. Now then, let's start right up in here, and we'll use little crisscross strokes. Just make little X's. Let's put in a happy little cloud, little sky. Okay, a little more of the color. And this phthalo blue is very pretty, bright and shiny. It's a happy color. There. Just continually use these little crisscross strokes and allow the color to... It just literally blends with the liquid white. As you work downward here, and you get all these fantastic little effects automatically. See, isn't that easy? That's easy. You have a quick little sky.

0: Oh, we're outside.
1: I sympathize with the kid, but like, I feel so bad for him.
0: Poor kid.
1: We escaped from.
0: They shot. Oh, oh no, no.
1: Just run. I wish you could run faster, but
0: it's okay.
1: This kid, it really seems like he knows where he's going.
0: Oh, cornfield.
1: Go inside and hide.
0: Okay, let's go through it.
1: I hope there's no creatures around here.
0: Here we go.
1: Ew, how deep is this mud?
0: This poor kid.
1: At least it's not raining anymore.
0: My clothes aren't even red anymore.
1: Oh, I feel so bad.
0: Wait, why are you ducking?
1: What's that?
0: What is that?
1: Oh, bird.
0: Pooping on people?
1: Hey.
0: Was there anything back here?
1: No.
0: Dead piggies.
1: That is so gross.
0: Oh my god. All the dead pigs.
1: Those really gross.
0: But why are all the pigs dead?
1: Oh, you're not dead.
0: Oh, no. No. What? What was that?
1: That's his tail, right?
0: Oh, that scared me.
1: This poor kid is going through a lot.
0: All right, get on here.
1: What's that?
0: This is like an abandoned.
1: Okay. You can't go this way, so I see what you're trying to do.
0: Oh, that is so gross.
1: Oh, stupid pig.
0: I had to jump on the pig onto the light.
1: Yeah, there you go.
0: Jump onto the pigs.
1: Okay. Should hit the switch. Seems pretty obvious.
0: See, that opens the door.
1: Here we go.
0: Back and away.
1: No. Stay. Get closer.
0: Okay. Don't tell me I gotta grab a little piggy.
1: Oh, is that your tail?
0: Okay, that is not your tail.
1: Let's push it a little bit more.
0: I hope they're gonna go on this thing.
1: Are you gonna come in?
0: Come in.
1: Okay, pull.
0: Well, they fall.
1: Let's push it a little bit more.
0: Get closer.
1: Wait, turn this off. Can I turn it off?
0: Does it keep going?
1: Yes, it does.
0: Uh-huh.
1: Now you come up here.
0: Okay.
1: This is a lever right here.
0: They're going to get sucked up into that thing there in the vacuum.
1: Oh, was that supposed to happen?
0: Maybe it was supposed to happen.
1: It's okay.
0: Stupid pig. Nothing good ever happens in a cornfield.

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Only if, as a woman, you cry out

0: It's a very, it's a song that I liked from a long time ago from a woman named Reshma. 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She was, found singing in a forest because she's a villager.
1: Before us, open young sons, lands and bones, cozy homes, hired for it.

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0: creating objects of ridicule over distance. 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Which breezes through the tattered coat. 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Heat becomes cold. 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Full becomes empty. Words. 2. 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
1: I don't see you. I don't feel you. You are not here.
0: Absence. No graver meaning. Just playing around. We would have all the time in the world, but time knows better and will tell. Did you ever wonder about the tragedy of Elspeth and Elias, as well as Chloe and Colin?
1: Time had passed again.
0: Platonic love does not work. You are not my brother. Why always cold? I have never learned how to hold and show affection. I ridicule your love. I don't know what else to return other than satire. Where is man? Where is woman? Who is where? 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

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Is it only a

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1: 2, 3, 4.
0: Well, they're friendly.
2: You know, money should always be a key and not a motivating factor, something to enable you rather than something to drive you, you know?
1: You know.
3: Ha! Go ahead.
1: Moving, doing it.
4: Just, you know, applaud and throw their hands up in the air. So, that's kind of...
3: Go ahead.
1: I want to get into it, man, you know.
4: Ha!
2: Artists make art from what's around them.
5: Superstar and
6: ha, ha, ha.
5: All that crap.
7: Larry Gagosian's galleries.
8: Art has something to do with the reflection. It's true.
0: It is true in a sense.
8: It's true.
5: All that.
0: It is true in a sense.
8: Do with the reflection.
7: It's true.
0: I agree. It is true in a sense. It is true in a sense.
8: It's true.
0: I agree.
8: It's true.
5: Crap.
1: You know.
9: Is a young man named Andy Warhol.
2: You know, like a grid, but really, you know, the things that we're trying to put into grids.
1: It is.
0: I agree.
1: 2, 3, 4.
2: Won't be put into grids. And really, that's what the whole of human life's about.
7: Most successful, most famous...
10: People who are the first before the main troops are coming. They are the avant-garde, that of the arrière-garde who can come in the end. So, it's a bit strange concept, this word, because... If you think about what it means.
3: Go ahead.
8: There's so much
7: most successful, involved. Most famous, and wealthiest.
10: It
7: artists.
10: Means that there is a development which has to do with progress, and something new is attacked, and in the end gained or conquered.
0: It is true.
10: All these things are a bit dubious, and we don't know if we can believe that there are always forerunners or so that people first. It has happened, so...
5: Crap.
2: I could do, you know, the only artist in the world probably is me, and then the only body of work I could use is the spots to fill all the galleries.
11: If business
12: equality
11: is trying to take over culture,
12: power.
11: The culture in which I am involved, well, I have to make sure...
3: Go ahead.
11: Or I should try to...
3: Go ahead.
11: ...to fend off this encroachment.
1: I want to get into it,
7: get into it, man, you know.
3: Go ahead.
10: Today, probably, it doesn't help very much anymore.
2: You know, my belief in art is kind of a bit religious. You know, I always think it's like a mathematical sum where you... You know, money should always be a key.
10: Okay, I know. Not even sure if a person can have an impact into, I don't know what, perhaps his or her own life, yes, but already the life of others, not sure. How can one intervene or have agency politically? That's all very difficult to say. Still, there's no other way since enlightenment than to hope that it is true and that to hope that one can learn from looking at the events, be them political, economical, or whatever.
1: Get up.
3: Get down now.
1: Get up.
3: Get down now.

0: Entschuldigung, darf ich Sie etwas fragen? Sorry, can I ask you one question?
1: Yeah.
0: What happened?
1: I don't know. It just fell. I don't know.
0: Did you touch the artwork before it fell down?
1: I don't recall touching the artwork. No.
0: What? Why did you came so near? So close?
1: Just to observe that it seemed like a sort of city landscape.
0: What is it made of?
1: Parquet flooring.
0: What kind of
1: reclaimed?
0: What kind of a landscape could you see in the parquet floor?
1: Well, it's something I am familiar with domestic environments or institutional environments. Yeah. But in terms of it, it seemed like a sort of cityscape.
0: Okay. Let's hope the next time it's more fixed to the wall.
1: Yeah, let's hope so. Yeah, I'm very embarrassing.
0: Das ist die Klasse. Klasse? Klasse? 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A0115. 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Reine Konstruktion Nummer 1 bis 42. Nummer 3 ist auf Mallorca.

0: Oh, look at the scenery.
1: This is like something you see out of a Lifetime movie. It's kind of dark. I can't see the trees and stuff. But visually, it's beautiful. And I don't know, it just caught my eye. So what's this little kid doing out here by himself in the woods? Nothing. All right. I think I saw a light or something. I hear the chickadees. Oh, it looks like the sun's going to come out soon. If this was me in real life, I need to get on the train to go home and go down. Back to my homeroom. Oh, I see a device up there. Okay. All right. I see one right up there.
0: Keep going. Be careful.
1: Oh, people. I wasn't looking. Maybe I should stay here. Okay, stop. Now, get under the thing.
0: Be quiet. Be careful.
1: No. What do we do?
0: Dogs. Dogs.
1: Please stop. Stop.
0: No, not the dogs again.
1: Not the dogs again.
0: Oh, God. Jump down.
1: Both ways before you cross.
0: It's kind of creepy.
1: Maybe I can...
0: No! They spotted us!
1: Okay. Run.
0: Is it more dogs or what?
1: Okay, no. Let's not go that way. Let's go this way. Let's hurry up.
0: Are you gonna get your dog or...
1: That's close. Maybe I can kick the door open. Psh, run. That was not cool.
0: Get your dog, please. Your dog is running rampant around here.
1: Stupid dog.
0: What is with this dog?
1: Where's the tail at? It doesn't have a tail.
0: Well, this is like the stuff you have nightmares about.
1: Poor kid, you shouldn't be going through all this.
0: I wish you could run faster, but...
1: What was that?
0: He had to jump over that branch.
1: Where was it?
0: Well, they fell.
1: Jump.
0: Or, I don't know.
1: He almost fell.
0: Oh,
1: got jumped across.
0: Oh, get up.
1: Oh, that was close. The dog almost died from falling from the cliff in the vacuum. If he'd kick it, don't get mad.
0: Hey, shut up.
1: This is so annoying.
0: What?
1: He jumped on it.
0: Oh, he's bleeding.
1: It probably can be pushed against a wall. Maybe it can...
0: Okay, go.
1: Just run.
0: Try over here.
1: And get over the wall.
0: I think I missed something.
1: What's this? I guess we use this to get up.
0: Grab it. Grab this thing. Why is it not grabbing?
1: Oh, that was close.
0: Okay.
1: Get on the thingy.
0: Jump.
1: Oh, okay. Go. Stop. He won't keep going forward, right?
0: I don't know.
1: All right, get back up, kid.
0: Come on.
1: Okay.
0: Oh, let's see what's over here.
1: Oh, this is back where... Oh. So, we escaped from the dog chasing us and, you know, walking in the line.
0: Crossing the border.
1: This poor kid almost getting eaten by dogs. I would have been dead all along. So I would have been dead back in the woods.
0: That dog thing was so nerve-wracking.
1: I would not have thought of that.

0: Hi.
1: There are many people in this world, and most would not want to harm you. However, some might want to hurt you, but it's impossible to know for sure when someone is nice or when someone is not nice. Here are some tips that will help keep you safe.
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9: Take some time out of your life.
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9: 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That's what you want to hear.
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14: 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Using it and injuring oneself is a risk. So test you just in case, because safety is a priority.
3: Provide a network,
9: a collaborative platform
3: that helps to be successful
9: in the combat of creating an imaginary line between you and the stranger
1: that you feel is safe distance.
5: So let's get started with pick out safe areas that are in your way.
15: Look at their stages in life. 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
6: climbing the ladder and falling off is a risk.
9: And if you see any unsafe conditions or safety violations,
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9: Why do you live like that?
1: Most kids feel comfortable in the neighborhood because it's home. But to be safe, even in the neighborhood, remember this. 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
9: Okay.
1: Number two.
16: We will make sure that if somebody was hurt, they receive first aid care. And basically, like, if people were goofing around to the point where, you know, safety was being compromised, to make sure that, you know, that stopped, just so that, you know, we can keep everybody safe.
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17: An example is when you lose a spouse, either to death or divorce. 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
3: It's like with natural catastrophes. Hurricanes happen, but you can get prepared. And the key challenge is really the capability to bounce back once you're attacked.
19: To avoid accidents before they happen, be aware of the state of your health and any changes in it. Even a minor illness can affect your sense of balance and your reaction time.
3: It's also important to have a network that can be activated in case of an attack.
5: Example number two. So I know my sister is anxious, and I'm telling her things will be okay.
9: Don't place tools or materials on overhead areas
19: where they could fall and injure others.
5: So we have different types of insurance. We have house insurance, life insurance, car insurance. For example,
9: I have a car.
5: So get over anxiety or fear.
16: After that, they
15: asking about me and who I was. And it's important to know about the different types of risks
17: so that you can protect your money.
1: Number four.
20: One time me and my friend were walking home and we saw a scary man following us.
9: So we just ran in a totally safe and beautiful environment.
18: The hazard in this case is,
15: you know, 50 to 55 and men.
5: I promise you, don't worry.
3: You cannot really avoid even the systemic risks.
15: So,
1: however,
3: things will be fine
19: and good housekeeping. keeping an organization are not mandatory in any job site.
5: But if that did happen,
19: name a particular situation and like something that didn't go as planned, and how did you recover from it?
0: Always know what's going on.
3: You can get prepared,
5: so you won't have to worry about it
0: because it's really helped you so much in a totally safe indoor pool,
2: gym, private clubhouse, and more.
0: However, that might be a little specific,
12: but you can always know there are a few things to remember.
1: And the most important tip is
16: that you know, like,
21: safety is number one priority.
16: And
5: don't worry, things will be fine. Things will be fine.
22: Herr Ober, diese Muscheln, die Sie uns gerade serviert haben, wenn man die unter die Nase hält, geradezu stechend. Meine Frau ist auf die Toilette gegangen, ihr ist übel.
23: Und jetzt soll ich auch noch daran riechen? Eine Unverschämtheit. Ich fordere Sie auf, das Lokal zu verlassen.

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0: Just for real.
1: Dream of me.
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0: Remember me.
1: Stay still.
0: Stay still.
1: Do you care?
0: Do you care?
1: Do you feel?
0: Do you feel?
1: Reality. Confusion.
0: Reality. Confusion.
1: Reality. Confusion. Is this for real?
0: Is this for real?
1: Dream of me. Do you care?
0: Do you care?
1: Do you feel?
0: Do you feel?
1: Remember me.
0: Remember me.
1: Remember me.
0: Stay still.
1: Stay still.

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0: Talent sentimental legal ten events DL. Rhythm. Who is where?
1: Aha, was ist los mit dir, mein Schatz? Aha. Geht nur das, was du verstehst. Aha.
0: Eyes hostages. All colored.
1: Odysseus strandet. Insel des Einklangs. Öffnung Warmfeuer.
0: Brain out. Release. Ruling your dreams. A failure in reality. 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Cold. Sand. Darkness. Black smoker. Source of life.
1: Heimat. Bahnsteig. Augenblick. Noch. Papierstau. Fallschirm.
2: Productive energy is eaten by coldness.
0: There is no end to what has no beginning. Drowning in dreams.
2: Shirt should fully eat my whole body. Then we, me and shirt, tend
1: to fall. Der Prinz besucht die Prinzessin. Sie.
3: Yeah.

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up, up, up, up, up, up, up, up, up, up, up, up, up, up, up, up, up, up, up, up, up, up, up, up, up, up, up, up, up, up, up, up, up, up, up, up, up, up, up, up, up, up, up, up, up, up, up, up, up, up, up, up, up, up, up, up, up, up, up, up, up, up, up, up, up, up, up, up, up, up, up, up, up, up, up, up, up, up, up, up, up, up, up, up, up, up, up, up, up, up, up, up, up, up, up, up, up, up, up, up, up, up, up, up, up, up, up, up, up, up, up, up, up, up, up, up, up, up, up, up, up, up, up, up, up, up, up, up, up, up, up, up, up, up, up, up, up, up, up, up, up, up, up, up, up, up, up, up, up, up, 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
1: Do you feel?
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1: reality?
0: Feel?
1: Confusion. Reality. Confusion. Is this for real?
0: Is this for real?
1: Dream of me. Do you care?
0: Do you care?
1: Do you feel?
0: Do you
1: remember me? Remember me. Stay still.
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1: Stay still.